Never thought that you was like this. I took the tag off a major prices. I just spent a half a meal on a chandelier. Now you try and cut me off like a light switch. Try and stay in our league. Saying that you need some time to breathe.

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1: Oh, it's beautiful. But wait a minute, isn't this...
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1: But I thought the old lady dropped it into the ocean in the air.